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0: 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We'll be right back. 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

0: Lifestyle, Jason Derulo and Adam Levine. You know about that lifestyle. Someone to you, Banners. Someone to you. 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

0: after hit after hit. 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Another 30-minute energy shot is next.
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0: 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Another 30-minute energy shot is on the way.
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1: 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Or better yet, go to Times Square, take a picture of me with a Kodak. 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
1: I'm Ted Jessup. Here's what's happening. A lawyer born and raised in Thunder Bay is now a judge of the Superior Court of Justice. Christopher Arnone was appointed to serve the city. He replaces Justice F.B. Fitzpatrick, who elected to start working part-time back in July. Arnone received his law degree from Queen's University and was called to the Ontario Bar in 2004. He began his legal career with Atwood Shaw Labine and became a partner there in 2007 and continued to practice family law for over 20 years. A government media release says that he's recognized for his dedication to the collaborative resolution of family law issues. City police say a driver of a pickup truck is charged with operating a vehicle while impaired and dangerous operation. It stems from a collision between a truck and a minivan on Sunday night in the area of Memorial and Central Avenue intersection. The vehicle sustained severe damage and one of the drivers was sent to hospital with injuries. The accused has been released with a future court date. If you have a commute that involves Red River Road and Court Street, you may want to find an alternate route. Starting next week, Court will be closed from Park Avenue to Cook Street. The road will be closed to make way for the final stages of the city's North Core Streetscape project. Crews will be completing paver installation, traffic signal commissioning, and road work. Leaf and Yard Waste curbside collection gets underway this week. It'll run until October 16th on residents' regular recycling days. You can find out your day by checking the collection calendar the city mailed to residents earlier this year. Manager of Solid Waste and Recycling, Jason Sherband, has this advice for residents.
2: You know, any kind of craft paper bags that you're putting out or bundles of branches, just want to make sure that they're 40 pounds or under. And just the length. So again, you know, if you're putting out, you know, tree limbs and branches and stuff, you know, we got to make sure that they're less than 1 meter in length and 24 inches in diameter.
1: Sherman says there's no limit to the number of craft bags and leaves and bundles of sticks that may be set out. Another collection period has been set for November 3rd to the 13th. Labor Minister Patty Hajdu says her government is working on getting major projects off the ground that will help benefit Canada's economy. She says it has been a push of the government for the past year as Canada continues to navigate an ongoing U.S. trade war.
3: So the focus that we have had relentlessly for the past year and we will continue to have is on the federal side, the things that we can do to protect Canadian businesses, to protect Canadian families, and to really deeply focus on supporting the Canadian economy and businesses to pivot to new markets and new products.
1: Hajdu feels the government can speed up the process by removing duplications in the permitting process while still paying attention to environmental concerns and protections. And the separatist Parti Québécois has won a minority government. The premier-elect, Paul St-Pierre Plamondon, promised another sovereignty referendum, but not until after U.S. President Donald Trump leaves the White House in 2029. He also promised to work with the province's English-speaking population, as well as Prime Minister Mark Carney, to serve Quebecers. For more details on these and other stories, log on to tbnewswatch.com. That's news. Sports is next.
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1: The Chicago White Sox and Tampa Bay Rays are both one win away from Division Series sweeps. Brayden Montgomery's two-run double pushed the Pale Hosers past Cleveland 4-3, and four Yankee errors helped Tampa cruise by the New York Yankees 5-2. Both of those series will resume tomorrow. The National League Division Series continues today, with the Dodgers and Braves looking to break a 1-1 series deadlock, and Milwaukee aiming to complete the sweep of San Diego. In hockey, Tim Stützle netted a pair of goals as Ottawa knocked off Boston 4-1. Cole Perfetti scored the game winner midway through the third period as Winnipeg inched by Pittsburgh 3-2. In other action, Tampa bested Philadelphia 4-1 and Dallas blanked San Jose 5-0. Tonight, Toronto hosts Nashville and Montreal tangles with the defending Stanley Cup champion Hurricanes. In football, Bijan Robinson ran for 145 yards and two touchdowns as Atlanta knocked off New Orleans 45-24. The win helps the Falcons improve to 2-2. And in preseason basketball, the Los Angeles Lakers began the post-LeBron era with a 127-100 win over Sacramento, while King James's new team, the Sixers, downed the defending champion New York Knicks 120-97. That's sports. I'm Ted Jensen.
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6: Clear overnight, a low plus 5. Tomorrow, cloudy, a high 21. A low 9 tomorrow night. And Wednesday, sun, cloud, and chance of showers, and a high 17.
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1: I'm Ted Jessup. Here's what's happening. City police have laid charges in connection to a collision between a pickup truck and a minivan. Police were called to the intersection of Memorial and Central Avenue Sunday night at around 7:30. Officials say the two vehicles sustained severe damage and one of the drivers was sent to hospital with injuries. The accused was the driver of the pickup truck and is charged with operating a vehicle while impaired and dangerous operation. That person has been released from custody with a future court date. Thunder Bay has been appointed a new judge of the Superior Court of Justice. Christopher Arnone was appointed recently to serve the city and replaces Justice F.B. Fitzpatrick, who elected to start working part-time in July. Drivers who use Court Street may want to plan for a detour next week. The road will be closed between Park Avenue and Cook Street starting Tuesday. The closure is to accommodate for the final work of the city's North Core Streetscapes project. Crews will be finishing up paver installation, traffic signal commissioning, and other road work in that area. And until October 16th, you can put your leave and yard waste out with your recycling and garbage. Jason Sherband is the city's manager of solid waste and recycling.
2: So just want to have people checking their waste collection calendar, the one that we send out annually. And that will have your date, and it'll be a leaf symbol on the calendar, and it falls on your regular recycling day. Within that two-week window.
1: Sherband says there's no limit to the amount of leaf and yard waste that you can put out, but notes craft bags need to weigh 40 pounds or less, and sticks need to be bundled with twine. In sports, the Tampa Bay Rays are a win away from sweeping the New York Yankees after a 5-2 victory in Game 2 of the American League Division Series. The White Sox are also up 2-0 as they beat the Guardians 4-3. In Canadian NHL action, Ottawa skated past Boston 4-1, and Winnipeg picked up a 3-2 win over Pittsburgh. And in football, Week 4 of the NFL season closed with Atlanta dominating New Orleans 45-24. For more details on these and other stories, log on to tvnewswatch.com. That's news and sports. I'm Ted Jessup.
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1: Weather. Overcast today, a high of 21. Tonight, a few clouds, low of 8. And then thunder showers in the forecast tomorrow, a high of 17. Right now, 5.
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1: I'm Ted Jessup. Here's what's happening. A lawyer born and raised in Thunder Bay is now a judge of the Superior Court of Justice. Christopher Arnone was appointed to serve the city. He replaces Justice F.B. Fitzpatrick, who elected to start working part-time back in July. Arnone received his law degree from Queen's University and was called to the Ontario Bar in 2004. He began his legal career with Atwood Shaw Labine and became a partner there in 2007 and continued to practice family law for over 20 years. A government media release says that he's recognized for his dedication to the collaborative resolution of family law issues. City police say a driver of a pickup truck is charged with operating a vehicle while impaired and dangerous operation. It stems from a collision between a truck and a minivan on Sunday night in the area of Memorial and Central Avenue intersection. The vehicle sustained severe damage and one of the drivers was sent to hospital with injuries. The accused has been released with a future court date. If you have a commute that involves Red River Road and Court Street, you may want to find an alternate route. Starting next week, Court will be closed from Park Avenue to Cook Street. The road will be closed to make way for the final stages of the city's North Core Streetscape project. Crews will be completing paver installation, traffic signal commissioning, and road work. Leaf and Yard Waste curbside collection gets underway this week. It'll run until October 16th on residents' regular recycling days. You can find out your day by checking the collection calendar the city mailed to residents earlier this year. Manager of Solid Waste and Recycling, Jason Sherband, has this advice for residents.
2: You know, any kind of craft paper bags that you're putting out or bundles of branches, just want to make sure that they're 40 pounds or under. And just the length. So again, you know, if you're putting out, you know, tree limbs and branches and stuff, you know, we got to make sure that they're less than 1 meter in length and 24 inches in diameter.
1: Sherman says there's no limit to the number of craft bags and leaves and bundles of sticks that may be set out. Another collection period has been set for November 3rd to the 13th. Labor Minister Patty Hajdu says her government is working on getting major projects off the ground that will help benefit Canada's economy. She says it has been a push of the government for the past year as Canada continues to navigate an ongoing U.S. trade war.
3: So the focus that we have had relentlessly for the past year and we will continue to have is on the federal side, the things that we can do to protect Canadian businesses, to protect Canadian families, and to really deeply focus on supporting the Canadian economy and businesses to pivot to new markets and new products.
1: Hajdu feels the government can speed up the process by removing duplications in the permitting process while still paying attention to environmental concerns and protections. And the separatist Parti Québécois has won a minority government. The premier-elect, Paul St-Pierre Plamondon, promised another sovereignty referendum, but not until after U.S. President Donald Trump leaves the White House in 2029. He also promised to work with the province's English-speaking population, as well as Prime Minister Mark Carney, to serve Quebecers. For more details on these and other stories, log on to tbnewswatch.com. That's news. Sports is next.
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1: The Chicago White Sox and Tampa Bay Rays are both one win away from Division Series sweeps. Brayden Montgomery's two-run double pushed the Pale Hosers past Cleveland 4-3, and four Yankee errors helped Tampa cruise by the New York Yankees 5-2. Both of those series will resume tomorrow. The National League Division Series continues today, with the Dodgers and Braves looking to break a 1-1 series deadlock, and Milwaukee aiming to complete the sweep of San Diego. In hockey, Tim Stützle netted a pair of goals as Ottawa knocked off Boston 4-1. Cole Perfetti scored the game winner midway through the third period as Winnipeg inched by Pittsburgh 3-2. In other action, Tampa bested Philadelphia 4-1 and Dallas blanked San Jose 5-0. Tonight, Toronto hosts Nashville and Montreal tangles with the defending Stanley Cup champion Hurricanes. In football, Bijan Robinson ran for 145 yards and two touchdowns as Atlanta knocked off New Orleans 45-24. The win helps the Falcons improve to 2-2. And in preseason basketball, the Los Angeles Lakers began the post-LeBron era with a 127-100 win over Sacramento, while King James's new team, the Sixers, downed the defending champion New York Knicks 120-97. That's sports. I'm Ted Jessup.
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1: Overcast today, a high of 21. Tonight, a few clouds, low of 8. And then thundershowers in the forecast tomorrow, a high of 17. Right now, 5.
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0: Sports Update.
1: I'm Ted Jessup. Here's what's happening. City police have laid charges in connection to a collision between a pickup truck and a minivan. Police were called to the intersection of Memorial and Central Avenue Sunday night at around 7:30. Officials say the two vehicles sustained severe damage and one of the drivers was sent to hospital with injuries. The accused was the driver of the pickup truck and is charged with operating a vehicle while impaired and dangerous operation. That person has been released from custody with a future court date. Thunder Bay has been appointed a new judge of the Superior Court of Justice. Christopher Arnone was appointed recently to serve the city and replaces Justice F.B. Fitzpatrick, who elected to start working part-time in July. Drivers who use Court Street may want to plan for a detour next week. The road will be closed between Park Avenue and Cook Street starting Tuesday. The closure is to accommodate for the final work of the city's North Court Streetscapes project. Crews will be finishing up paver installation, traffic signal commissioning, and other roadwork in that area. And until October 16th, you can put your leave and yard waste out with your recycling and garbage. Jason Sherband is the city's manager of solid waste and recycling.
2: So just want to have people checking their waste collection calendar, the one that we send out annually. And that will have your date, and it'll be a leaf symbol on the calendar, and it falls on your regular recycling day. Within that two-week window.
1: Sherband says there's no limit to the amount of leaf and yard waste that you can put out, but notes craft bags need to weigh 40 pounds or less, and sticks need to be bundled with twine. In sports, the Tampa Bay Rays are a win away from sweeping the New York Yankees after a 5-2 victory in Game 2 of the American League Division Series. The White Sox are also up 2-0 as they beat the Guardians 4-3. In Canadian NHL action, Ottawa skated past Boston 4-1, and Winnipeg picked up a 3-2 win over Pittsburgh. And in football, Week 4 of the NFL season closed with Atlanta dominating New Orleans 45-24. For more details on these and other stories, log on to TVNewsWatch.com. That's news and sports. I'm Tad Johnson.
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0: Energy weather.
1: Overcast today, a high of 21. Tonight, a few clouds, low of 8. And then thunder showers in the forecast tomorrow, a high of 17. 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

keeping the beat in the street. 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
1: I'm Ted Jessup. Here's what's happening. A lawyer born and raised in Thunder Bay is now a judge of the Superior Court of Justice. Christopher Arnone was appointed to serve the city. He replaces Justice F.B. Fitzpatrick, who elected to start working part-time back in July. Arnone received his law degree from Queen's University and was called to the Ontario Bar in 2004. He began his legal career with Atwood Shaw Labine and became a partner there in 2007 and continued to practice family law for over 20 years. A government media release says that he's recognized for his dedication to the collaborative resolution of family law issues. City police say a driver of a pickup truck is charged with operating a vehicle while impaired and dangerous operation. It stems from a collision between a truck and a minivan on Sunday night in the area of Memorial and Central Avenue intersection. The vehicle sustained severe damage and one of the drivers was sent to hospital with injuries. The accused has been released with a future court date. If you have a commute that involves Red River Road and Court Street, you may want to find an alternate route. Starting next week, Court will be closed from Park Avenue to Cook Street. The road will be closed to make way for the final stages of the city's North Core Streetscape project. Crews will be completing paver installation, traffic signal commissioning, and road work. Leaf and Yard Waste curbside collection gets underway this week. It'll run until October 16th on residents' regular recycling days. You can find out your day by checking the collection calendar the city mailed to residents earlier this year. Manager of Solid Waste and Recycling, Jason Sherband, has this advice for residents.
2: You know, any kind of craft paper bags that you're putting out or bundles of branches, just want to make sure that they're 40 pounds or under. And just the length. So again, you know, if you're putting out, you know, tree limbs and branches and stuff, you know, we got to make sure that they're less than 1 meter in length and 24 inches in diameter.
1: Sherman says there's no limit to the number of craft bags and leaves and bundles of sticks that may be set out. Another collection period has been set for November 3rd to the 13th. Labor Minister Patty Hajdu says her government is working on getting major projects off the ground that will help benefit Canada's economy. She says it has been a push of the government for the past year as Canada continues to navigate an ongoing U.S. trade war.
3: So the focus that we have had relentlessly for the past year and we will continue to have is on the federal side, the things that we can do to protect Canadian businesses, to protect Canadian families, and to really deeply focus on supporting the Canadian economy and businesses to pivot to new markets and new products.
1: Hajdu feels the government can speed up the process by removing duplications in the permitting process while still paying attention to environmental concerns and protections. And the separatist Parti Québécois has won a minority government. The premier-elect, Paul St-Pierre Plamondon, promised another sovereignty referendum, but not until after U.S. President Donald Trump leaves the White House in 2029. He also promised to work with the province's English-speaking population, as well as Prime Minister Mark Carney, to serve Quebecers. For more details on these and other stories, log on to tvnewswatch.com. That's news. Sports is next.
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1: The Chicago White Sox and Tampa Bay Rays are both one win away from Division Series sweeps. Brayden Montgomery's two-run double pushed the Pale Hosers past Cleveland 4-3, and four Yankee errors held Tampa cruise by the New York Yankees 5-2. Both of those series will resume tomorrow. The National League Division Series continues today, with the Dodgers and Braves looking to break a 1-1 series deadlock, and Milwaukee aiming to complete the sweep of San Diego. In hockey, Tim Stützle netted a pair of goals as Ottawa knocked off Boston 4-1. Cole Perfetti scored the game winner midway through the third period as Winnipeg inched by Pittsburgh 3-2. In other action, Tampa bested Philadelphia 4-1 and Dallas blanked San Jose 5-0. Tonight, Toronto hosts Nashville and Montreal tangles with the defending Stanley Cup champion Hurricanes. In football, Bijan Robinson ran for 145 yards and two touchdowns as Atlanta knocked off New Orleans 45-24. The win helps the Falcons improve to 2-2. And in preseason basketball, the Los Angeles Lakers began the post-LeBron era with a 127-100 win over Sacramento, while King James's new team, the Sixers, downed the defending champion New York Knicks 120-97. That's sports. I'm Ted Jensen.
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1: Overcast today, a high of 21. Tonight, a few clouds, low of 8. And then thunder showers in the forecast tomorrow, a high of 17. Right now, 5.
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1: I'm Ted Jessup. Here's what's happening. City police have laid charges in connection to a collision between a pickup truck and a minivan. Police were called to the intersection of Memorial and Central Avenue Sunday night at around 7:30. Officials say the two vehicles sustained severe damage and one of the drivers was sent to hospital with injuries. The accused was the driver of the pickup truck and is charged with operating a vehicle while impaired and dangerous operation. That person has been released from custody with a future court date. Thunder Bay has been appointed a new judge of the Superior Court of Justice. Christopher Arnone was appointed recently to serve the city and replaces Justice F.B. Fitzpatrick, who elected to start working part-time in July. Drivers who use Court Street may want to plan for a detour next week. The road will be closed between Park Avenue and Cook Street starting Tuesday. The closure is to accommodate for the final work of the city's North Court Streetscapes project. Crews will be finishing up paver installation, traffic signal commissioning, and other roadwork in that area. And until October 16th, you can put your leaf and yard waste out with your recycling and garbage. Jason Sherband is the city's manager of solid waste and recycling.
2: So just want to have people checking their waste collection calendar, the one that we send out annually. And that will have your date, and it'll be a leaf symbol on the calendar, and it falls on your regular recycling day. Within that two-week window.
1: Sherban says there's no limit to the amount of leaf and yard waste that you can put out, but notes craft bags need to weigh 40 pounds or less, and sticks need to be bundled with twine. In sports, the Tampa Bay Rays are a win away from sweeping the New York Yankees after a 5-2 victory in Game 2 of the American League Division Series. The White Sox are also up 2-0 as they beat the Guardians 4-3. In Canadian NHL action, Ottawa skated past Boston 4-1, and Winnipeg picked up a 3-2 win over Pittsburgh. And in football, Week 4 of the NFL season closed with Atlanta dominating New Orleans 45-24. For more details on these and other stories, log on to tvnewswatch.com. That's news and sports. I'm Tad Jessup.
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1: Overcast today, a high of 21, a few clouds tonight with a low of 8, and then thunder showers tomorrow, a high of 17. Right now, 7.

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0: 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Yeah, okay, you got it. Another 30-minute energy shot is on the way.
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1: I'm Sherry Levisky-Kotick. Here's what's happening in Thunder Bay. OPP report that one person sustained life-threatening injuries after a collision this morning on Highway 11 just east of Geraldton. The collision involved three vehicles in the vicinity of the entrance to McLeod Provincial Park. Highway 11 was initially closed in both directions around the accident site, but the shutdown was later extended to the 200-kilometer stretch from Nipigon to Highway 625 east of Long Lac. Police advise motorists to expect a prolonged closure. City police have charged a 28-year-old man in connection to a stabbing on the city's north side. Police were called to the area of Bay and Lake Streets on the night of Saturday, September 26, after receiving reports of an injured person. The victim had injuries consistent with a stabbing and was sent to hospital for further treatment. The accused faces aggravated assault, forcible confinement, assault peace officer, and uttering threat offenses. The suspect was remanded into custody following a first court appearance. OPP have charged two Anishinaabe Police Service officers with fraud and breach of trust in on-duty incidents. Provincial police say the NAPS chief of police requested that OPP investigate the allegations on Wednesday, October 8, 2025. Last month, OPP arrested and charged a 25-year-old from Thunder Bay and a 32-year-old from Murillo with fraud over $5,000 and breach of trust by a public officer. Both accused have been released from custody and are scheduled to appear before the Ontario Court of Justice in Thunder Bay on Wednesday, December 16th. Northwest OPP are reminding motorists to ensure their vehicles are in good working condition. It comes as Sergeant Teresa Wobison shared on social media that officers continue to monitor for oversized tires, missing mud flaps, and unlawful exhaust modifications. Wobison talks about an alleged repeat offender in the social media video.
2: This vehicle was pulled off the road today for failing to pass a number of safety issues. Last month, an MTO officer stopped the same vehicle and issued a number of warnings, which included a tailpipe, oversized tires, and mud flaps. So yeah, awesome, he got the mud flaps done, but he doesn't comply with the tailpipe or the oversized tires.
1: Wobison says these defects can reduce safety and result in fines. A new substance is showing up in Thunder Bay Street drug supply, and officials say it could put people at greater risk of an overdose. Norwest Community Health Center says flubromazolam has been detected for the first time in locally tested drugs known as Down. The substance can cause significant sedation, making it harder for someone to respond in the event of an overdose. Officials are reminding people to carry naloxone and never use alone. And Burger Barn is teaming up with the Thunder Bay Regional Hospital Foundation for a popular burger fundraiser in support of the Northern Cancer Fund. All throughout the month of October, 50% of proceeds from every Booby Burger will support breast cancer care. Janelle Dawson is the Hospital Foundation's development assistant for events. She says last year's event saw over 2,250 burgers sold.
3: We ended up raising over $13,000 last year for breast cancer, which went directly to the Northern Cancer Fund, so that stays here in Northwestern Ontario. So it just makes such a big difference, and it really is the community itself coming together and making this happen.
1: For more details on these and other stories, log on to tbnewswatch.com.
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5: The Chicago White Sox and Tampa Bay Rays are both one win away from Division Series sweeps. Brayden Montgomery's two-run double pushed the Pale Hosers past Cleveland 4-3, and four Yankee errors held Tampa cruise by the New York Yankees 5-2. Both of those series will resume tomorrow. The National League Division Series continues today, with the Dodgers and Braves looking to break a 1-1 series deadlock, and Milwaukee aiming to complete the sweep of San Diego. In hockey, Tim Stützle netted a pair of goals as Ottawa knocked off Boston 4-1. Cole Perfetti scored the game winner midway through the third period as Winnipeg inched by Pittsburgh 3-2. In other action, Tampa bested Philadelphia 4-1 and Dallas blanked San Jose 5-0. Tonight, Toronto hosts Nashville and Montreal tangles with the defending Stanley Cup champion Hurricanes. In football, Bijan Robinson ran for 145 yards and two touchdowns as Atlanta knocked off New Orleans 45-24. The win helps the Falcons improve to 2-2. And in preseason basketball, the Los Angeles Lakers began the post-LeBron era with a 127-100 win over Sacramento, while King James's new team, the Sixers, downed the defending champion New York Knicks 120-97. That's sports. I'm Ted Jensen.
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5: Overcast today, a high of 21, a few clouds tonight with a low of 8, and then possible thundershowers tomorrow, high of 17, right now 8.
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1: No way. 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
1: Here we go. What up, Mario? Courtney Lopez here, back behind the mic. 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
2: 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And we are just a few songs away from breaking down the hottest Halloween costumes this year. So turn it up and let's go! 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

0: 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Well, with just a few weeks left until Halloween, it is time to nail down those costume ideas. You're on with Mario and Courtney Lopez, and if you're stuck on what to dress up as this year, or you just want to know what everyone else is going to be wearing, Spirit Halloween has just dropped its 2026 costume trend report.
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1: I'm Mario Courtney Lopez. Going to keep the music coming your way, but first, Cordo is quickly going to break down a few of the new things hitting TV and streaming today.
2: NCIS New York. It's a series premiere. CBS. Also, it's on Paramount Plus. LL Cool J's Sam Hanna comes home to New York and teams with a roguish agent, played by Scott Kahn, to lead a new field office protecting the city and its ports.
1: Hey, I like both those guys. Scott and I used to spar a lot back in the day. James Kahn's son.
2: Oh, no way. Reasonable Doubt, it's season 4 on Hulu. It's a 3-part episode premiere. LA defense attorney Jack Stewart returns after the season 3 cliffhanger left her shot and the firm in crisis. Grief and shaky firm and a new regulars tank as a demanding client. And Megan Good as a sharp new DA drive the season.
1: A lot going on there.
2: Base Ex Machina, it's a series premiere, it's on Netflix, a dot animated steampunk western with Brian Tyree Henry, who also voices Bass. In a lawless west of outlaws, machines, and supernatural threats, a father becomes judge, jury, and executioner to protect his family and may lose them doing it.
1: Oh, heavy. Energy.

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1: You're on Mario Courtney Lopez. Got some October 6th birthdays to shout out shortly. Hang tight for those. In the meantime, any obscure holidays to celebrate?
2: My favorite, carb it up. It's National Noodle Day.
1: Shout out
2: to the lemon pasta.
1: No, to the ramen.
3: Because
1: when you think of noodles, you can't really go pasta. Noodle, for me, has to be in a soup, right? Like a chicken noodle soup. Yeah. But a ramen's a good, thick, nice noodle. And we are in fall, even though it's 1,000 degrees out here in L.A. I'm always about a good, nice ramen with some pork.
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0: to celebrate some October 6th birthdays, fellow Libras. What up, Mario Courtney Lopez here. As always, Fraser's going to tell us who's turning a year older. We're going to try to guess the ages. Who do we got?
1: Addison Rae.
0: Addison Rae. Who's a Lopez, by the way. Didn't know that.
1: Oh.
0: Addison Rae, she's got to be 26.
1: That is correct.
0: Well, look at that.
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1: That
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1: is
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1: Correct. Big fan.
2: Big fan.
1: Big fan. Jeremy Sisto from 6 Feet Under, a bunch of shows.
2: He's sisty.
0: 42?
1: 52.
0: Oh, he looks
2: great. Just said Sisto and 6 Feet Under, so I did sisty.
1: You made it work. From Leaving Las Vegas, bunch of stuff. Elizabeth Shue.
0: Come on, Karate Kid, man. Elizabeth Shue. Classic. Elizabeth Shue, who still looks great. Elizabeth's got to be, though, 63.
1: That is correct.
2: Ah!
0: Dang.
1: Big fan.
2: Shoe fly. Big fan.
1: Big fan. And finally, from REO Speedwagon, Kevin Cronin.
0: Heard actually, it from a friend who.
2: It's actually Rio.
0: Who,
1: that's
0: heard
1: true.
0: It from another
1: Rio Speedwagon. Rio.
0: Rio. Mario Speedwagon.
2: Cronin is.
0: Say you got a boy.
2: 78.
0: 74.
1: 75.
0: Oh, almost had three.
1: So close.
3: More Mario Lopez coming up.
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1: You're on Mario Courtney Lopez. Time to take a trip in Porto's Corner for some brand new hacks to help make life a little easier. What you got for us, honey?
2: A little travel hack for you. It's a ways to fit more clothes in your luggage.
1: This is good.
2: I don't have to sneak and put them in yours. This is the best way to pack shirts and save space. So you lay the shirt out on a smooth surface. You flatten it out. Fold the bottom of the shirt upwards about 2 inches. Fold the left side towards the center. Then fold the right side towards the center. Then you just roll the shirt downward from the top. And then it rolls into something about the size of like a toilet paper roll.
3: Okay. I just got to flatten it out. What was after that? I'm just kidding.
2: Really? Fold it.
1: I've been doing this. This is military style. And it does save a lot of room. I pack like a Marine.
2: Or you could be like me, and after your husband's done packing, you unzip it and put your stuff in, and he doesn't notice till you get to the destination.
1: So shady, so shady.
2: I do that all the time.
4: Why do you do that? That's awful.
2: Not every trip, because I have to make a mess.
3: When you get to the place, do you have to get in there and get it out quickly before he sees it?
2: No, he sees it when we get there.
3: Oh, okay.
2: But he always pre-packs the night before, and then he sets it by the front door. And then when he's getting ready for bed, I'll just go out there, unzip it.
4: Oh, gosh.
0: Terrible. Coming up, more Mario Lopez coming up.
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0: Clouds with showers and risk of a thunderstorm in the afternoon. A high 17. Partly cloudy tomorrow night, a low 8. And a few clouds on Thursday and a high 14.
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1: Football's back. Mario Courtney Lopez here. A new survey just dropped, and over a third of American football fans believe their game day routines influence the outcome of a game. Most say they're not sure if their rituals influence the outcome, but would rather not risk finding out. One in five of the specific pregame routine they follow before every single game. Self-proclaimed diehard fans are the most consistent with their traditions. Most have at least one game day ritual they refuse to break. What are they?
2: Well, some of the most common routines are wearing a lucky item of clothing. That came in first. Also very common is watching every game at the same location and eating the same food or snack every single game.
1: Yeah, these sort of superstitions, you know, they make it fun. Absolutely have no bearing on the game, but they make it kind of fun for you.
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1: Quick heads up if you're getting a jump start on that holiday shopping. 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
2: 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Yeah.

0: with Mario Lopez.
1: I'm Mario Courtney Lopez. Music rolls on after some quick health buzz. Word is, having some walnuts at dinner could improve your sleep. Look at that. Small study found that people who ate 40 grams of walnuts with dinner for 8 weeks slept better and were less drowsy during the day.
2: Who thought of this?
1: Well, walnuts contain melatonin.
3: Squirrels.
1: A hormone that regulates sleep, and tryptophan, a chemical that the body uses to create melatonin. According to researchers, adding walnuts to your diet can help improve digestion, lower cholesterol levels, balance your mood, and promote healthy aging. Are walnuts the only nuts to have this melatonin and this particular hormone?
3: You know, this...
1: Because it's not my favorite nut. I'll eat it, but
3: no,
1: it's not my favorite.
3: That's what I was going to say. All these things upset me because anytime they say to eat something because it's going to help you, it's always my least favorite of whatever they're talking about.
1: Yeah. Why couldn't it be a cashew?
3: Exactly.
1: Or a macadamia.
3: Walnuts leave really weird tastes in my mouth.
2: Yes.
1: Yes. It doesn't really have, it's all that tryptophan.
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1: All right, time to choose your side, Team Mario or Team Cordo, because we're just a few songs away from another pop culture pop quiz. Mario and Courtney Lopez here. All right, Frazier, what are we doing?
2: We're going to do Name That Tune, a little Halloween-themed edition of that. So songs that you might associate with Halloween.
1: Okay.
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1: You're on Mario Courtney Lopez. Time for a pop culture pop quiz. And as Fraser just told us, we're playing a Halloween theme round. And name that tune. 1 point for the song, 1 point for the artist. All right, let's get our hands on the buzzers.
2: Here we go.
3: Oh.
4: It's Mario. That was Mario Speedwagon.
1: That was Lady Gaga.
4: Nope.
1: Oh, no, wait a minute.
3: No.
1: Can I go
3: no,
1: back?
3: No.
1: Oh,
3: no.
1: My God. I can't believe
4: you
1: I said that.
4: You don't get a point for it. Right. You can still guess the song.
1: Monster.
4: Incorrect.
1: It's not. Incorrect. I know it's Rihanna, but it's not.
4: Why are you saying that?
1: Because she knows it's Rihanna.
3: It's Rihanna.
4: It is Rihanna.
3: And bum, bum, bee, dum, bum, bum, ba, dum, bum, bum, bum, bee,
1: four,
3: dum,
1: three,
3: bum,
4: four,
3: I'm
4: two,
3: going crazy.
4: Two, one.
1: Go.
4: I need an answer. I need an answer.
3: Dracula.
4: Dracula's incorrect.
1: What was it?
4: I believe that's Tame Impala or something. It is Disturbia.
1: Disturbia.
4: Does
1: she have one called Monster or am I crazy?
4: She's on that song with Eminem, right?
1: Yeah, it's a monster. I knew there was one. Dang it. Did sound a little Gaga-ish though, right?
4: At the beginning, I could see that. All right, it's
3: you just always
4: one?
3: Have to like prove.
1: Well, no, it did sound. I'm not asking for points or props. I'm just saying.
4: It's one.
3: You're asking
4: two,
3: for validation.
4: Zero. Here's the second one.
1: Recognizance.
4: Hands on buzzers. Mario.
1: AC/DC.
4: Yes.
1: Back in Black.
4: Incorrect. It's 1-1. Do you know something?
1: Come on!
3: I didn't buzz.
1: Oh, now I know. Damn it.
4: You gotta think Halloween.
3: Killer.
4: Incorrect.
1: Highway to Hell.
4: Highway to Hell is correct.
1: Gosh, dang it.
4: It is 1-1. There's one more in this round. Here we go. Did you fake it?
5: Time is fleeting. Madness.
4: Mario.
1: Let's do the time warp again.
4: What is it?
1: From to the left.
4: Four. Three, two.
1: Time Warp is the name of the song.
4: Time Warp is correct.
1: Okay, Time Warp is the song in Rocky Horror Picture Show.
4: That is correct.
1: Booyah!
4: 3-1. As we go to break, we'll come back and do another.
0: Mario Lopez will be right back.
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0: Energy weather.
1: Clear tonight, a low of 8. Tomorrow, increasing clouds with showers and risk of a thunderstorm in the afternoon, a high 17. Partly cloudy tomorrow night, a low 8. And a few clouds on Thursday and a high 14.
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1: I'm Mario Courtney Lopez in the middle of a pop quiz. Play Name That Tune, Halloween theme. The score is 3-1. I am winning.
2: What's
1: the next one?
3: Big fan. Mario.
2: Oh, I know.
1: Michael Jackson, Thriller.
3: Incorrect.
1: Come on.
3: That is incorrect.
1: That's not how it starts.
2: I thought so.
3: Did you buzz?
2: See? No.
1: It did sound like Michael Jackson's Thriller, didn't it?
3: It did.
2: It did.
1: Dang it. Oh, come on. I know. Come on.
3: It is. Courtney.
2: The Monster Mash?
3: Monster Mash is correct. Do you know the artist?
2: Ozzy Osbourne.
3: That is incorrect. It is Bobby Boris Pickett and the Crypt Kickers.
1: Bobby Boris Pickett and the Crypt Kickers.
3: I think
1: we miss that every year.
3: Yeah, I think you do. It's three, and we're going to keep doing it until one of you gets it.
2: We still don't know.
1: Bobby Boris Pickett
3: and the Crypt Kickers.
1: Bobby Boris Pickett and the Crypt Kickers. You know who know that? Blanket.
3: Yep. Oh, that's because he was 35 when they were popular.
2: Yeah. 3-2.
3: It is 3-2. We're going to play some music, come back, and do another.
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Time for today's lesson in music history. On Mario Courtney Lopez, going back to this week in 1988 when Phil Collins was at the top of the chart with this one.

0: We Kind of Love by Phil Collins. He had so many great songs, and he was so talented. He was a drummer first, and obviously became a lead singer. Rare combination, like Don Henley was a drummer first and became lead singer. If you think about it, Phil Collins probably wouldn't get much love if he came on the scene today, because back when he came on the scene, you had to have real talent.
1: Yeah.
0: And he probably would have been deemed as not marketable enough.
1: Now it's more about image.
0: Groovy Kind of Love, by the way, was from the soundtrack to the movie Buster, which Phil starred in. He was a petty criminal who got in over his head, a little acting there.
2: Yeah, they said that wasn't his Collins.
0: Energy.

0: Mario.
1: On with Mario Lopez.
2: Final round of Name That Tune. You're on Mario Courtney Lopez. Halloween theme song. The score is 5-2. I am winner.
3: Leading.
2: All right, let's wrap it up. What we got?
4: Here we go.
5: Mario.
2: Oingo Boingo.
4: That is correct.
2: Dead Man's Party.
4: That is correct.
3: Oingo Boingo. I've never even heard of them.
2: Oingo Boingo is one of the greatest bands. Danny Elfman, one of the greatest composers.
3: Oingo Boingo wasn't born yet.
4: Danny Elfman was in the band before he started doing all the movie scores, I guess. Okay, so it's 7-2. There's two left. Mario.
2: That's Ray Parker Jr. with Ghostbusters.
4: 9-2.
2: Ooh. Come on,
3: kid.
2: And you say you're a Halloween person.
3: Well, it pays to be a senior citizen.
4: This one is going to be worth 26 points for the song, 26 points for the artist. Hands on buzzers. Mario.
2: Watch this. Stevie Wonder, Superstitions.
4: That is correct.
2: Yeah, boy.
4: 61-2.
3: 61-2.
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1: All right, at All With Mario on Facebook and X, at All With Mario Lopez on IG. Love hearing from you. Questions, comments, whatever you got. Mario Courtney Lopez here. What'd you find, honey?
2: This is from at Tommy 10 times, not 9, not 11, 10. He said, bro, that story about that dude finding out his dad is really Michael McDonald is the most insane thing ever. Can you even imagine?
1: Yo, Tommy 10 times. Can I tell you something? That is one of the wildest stories I've heard this year. In case you're not familiar, a man recently came out named Michael, ironically, who was adopted, said his half-brother did a 23andMe, and it inspired this Michael to find out really who his biological father is. He always wanted to find out. But now with advancements in DNA, it's really easy to do that. Well, come to find out, he found out his father was none other than legendary Michael McDonald. Now, here's the wild thing. Michael McDonald had a child with his girlfriend while they were both children, by the way. They were 14 years old.
2: Is this the one?
1: When the baby was born, and their parents encouraged them to give the baby up for adoption because...
3: Yeah, they're 14.
1: They're 14. No one...
2: They're babies.
1: So they gave them up for adoption. Turned out to be this guy, Michael, which, by the way, how weird that his name is Michael, too.
3: Yeah.
1: And he got adopted by a great family. This guy speaks highly of his adoptive parents. And then Michael McDonald was really nice when they met. And he's only 14 years older. They kind of look like brothers, actually.
3: Yeah, that's a trippy part, is they really, because the age difference is so small.
2: Right.
3: They do look they like they'd be siblings. Right.
1: Yeah, is that the wildest thing? That is such a crazy story.
0: 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Next.
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1: You're on Mario Courtney Lopez. More music headed your way after some quick buzz. If you've got Netflix, you'll soon be able to watch selections from Disney's library. Disney has struck a deal with Netflix to license some of its movies and TV shows to the streaming platform. Some of the TV series included are Percy Jackson and the Olympians, Will Trent, and Shifting Gears.
2: Ooh, movies featured as part of the deal are the Ice Age franchise, as well as Soul, Elio, and Raya, and The Last Dragon. Variety says Disney will use the deal to help promote upcoming seasons of shows and theatrical releases.
1: That's interesting, because Disney obviously has their own platform with Disney Plus, but I think they look at it as the more they spread the love, the more fans it'll bring to the next seasons of their show. I'm assuming that's how they're justifying it, because why would you want to share the content? That defeats the whole purpose of your own platform.
3: I think you're licensing it out to potentially just increase your audience.
1: That's what I'm saying.
3: Yeah. I think you're right. What they're doing. Yeah.
2: I just know I'm confused. There's too many platforms.
1: Mm.
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Keeping the music and fun coming your way. Mario and Courtney Lopez here. Got a song you want to hear? Hit up our mentions. 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

0: 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You're all Mario Courtney Lopez. Almost the end of our radio fun here. But before we go, got to get to one last thing. The Lopez Fam Bam is on the cover of Momé magazine. At least that's how I think it's pronounced. These people were very nice. They came to our house, shot the whole family, including our dogs. And I love what they said on the cover. 18 years, 3 kids, 2 dogs, 1 very loud, very loving house, and a marriage, they'll tell you without blinking, is better than ever.
1: I love that. It's all true.
0: It is. And they go on and we talk about the dynamics in the family. And this is all to sort of promote our new show on Lifetime's The Balancing Act, which we're producing and hosting together, premiering the end of this month, but really starts kicking off in December. And it's neat to kind of have these sort of things, because when you're older and people who have kids know this, to wrangle the kids together to be in any kind of pictures is just a challenge. No one approves of anything. They're too cool for you to hang out. So we like to take advantage of these moments. But check it out if you get a chance.
2: Mario Lopez will be right back.
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